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Chickle, chickle, I'd like to see you. Wiggle, wiggle. Chickle, chickle, I'd like to see you. Wiggle, wiggle.

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1: Yap, itu suaraku Liza Harun, voice over talent untuk berbagai brand di Indonesia. Kamu pengen juga jadi VO talent profesional? Makanya ikutan Z Academy Voice Over Class bareng aku Liza Harun. Dan kita bakal belajar gimana caranya jadi talent voice over profesional dari live coaching, mentoring one on one, simulasi job VO, bahkan bikin voice sample profesional bareng Mr. Lesman Audio Engineer Production.
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0: then he ain't official. 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
0: When I send it past the ceiling, that stuck.

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Get your tickets now before it's too late at Love.

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2: Duh. Girl, you know I'm sexy. 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